0: it looks like this town ain't nothing but bad luck and trouble. And ain't that the truth? So what we gonna do now? Well, I don't know, but your girl done left you, and I got no more dough. So why not we go down the country? Down the country? Sure, don't you know about that? Well, I never did know nothing about down in the country. I was raised in town all my life, the bad luck old town. Man, I know all about it, man. Tell you what to do. Look here. I'm going to country.
1: How gonna get there?
0: I don't know. I'm going to country.
1: What you gonna do when you get there?
0: I don't know.

USA, via Atlanta, Georgia. A little spot where young men and young women go to experience their first little taste of the nightlife. Me? Well, I've never been there. Well, perhaps once, but I was so engulfed in the OE I never made it to the dope. You speak of hardcore.

lullabies in your left ear, competing with set it off in the right. But it all blends perfectly. Let the liquor tell it. Hey, hey, look, baby, they're playing our song. And the crowd goes wild as the police.

But the United Parcel Service and the people at the post office didn't call you back because you had clouded piss. So now you're back in the trap. Just that. 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Going to

heartbroken. 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A melody to carry me from one moment to another. Every day's a battle. A rhythm is my weapon.

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0: Bad mind,
1: I see me all.
0: Bad back,
1: I see me all.
0: Bad news,
1: I see me all.
0: Bad mates,
1: I see me all.
0: Big grief,
1: I see me all.
0: Big beef,
1: I see me all.
0: Big oof,
1: I see me all.
0: Tension,
1: I see me all.
0: Heartbreak,
1: I see me all.
0: Setback,
1: I see me all.
0: Let down,
1: I see me all.
0: Downfall,
1: I see me all.
0: Regrets,
1: I see me all.
0: No love,
1: I see me all.
0: Angry, okay baby.

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Was this life? 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

0: noise you hear in the background is that of music being passed out to the members of our lab band, music which they have never seen before and which they are now being challenged to read at sight.
1: Tout feu, tout flamme et tout fip, il est 6h25, bienvenue à tous ceux qui nous rejoignent pour la soirée.

to give a party. And the guy upstairs complains. I guess I'll go through life just catching

You always said that you'd met and fell in love at the circus, and that's why you loved animals so much. So much so that you bought a big dog with little ears and called it Dumbo, which was a joke that got less and less funny every time. Well, obviously you brought the dog along that night when you showed up otherwise alone to my dinner party, having already rung ahead to ensure that all of my dishes had been prepared in a completely nut-free environment, now quipping that it was for the sake of your imaginary husband, because several years on from the wedding that none of us were invited to, we still hadn't met him, even though you always said he was coming, before suddenly he couldn't make it because he worked away a lot with work, but mainly because he didn't really exist. And you broke down in tears in my kitchen, certain he was seeing somebody else. How reckless we'd all been to tolerate your fabricated reality, but until then I didn't have a guts to put an end to the ever-maddening scenes. So with a solemn nod and totemic silence, I walked over to the cupboard where I kept the snacks, took a pinch of dry roasted dust from the loose peg bag, sprinkled it into the upturned palms of your trembling hands and said, "If you just rub some of this round the rim of his can, then no one will know, but we'll all understand. It takes real guts to fake being nuts, and it takes real nuts to break fake guts."

If you follow a light down a dark path, the path can go anywhere, eventually leading to a dark end. If you are the light, you are the path. To all you bright motherfuckers out there in the world, keep shining, man. Respect to Sophia and Betty B.

from Rosewood all around the world, brought to you by the same niggas that gave us free. 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

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It was curtains. 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

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Now all this that I see is not what I deserve. 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No, girls, just bread and water, and your money you must save, or there'll be nothing left for us when you're dead and in